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0: 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Malko Do, Kevin Opunyasuma Du, Jeffrey Amua Sunzu, Nani Buama, and you know, Omo Betranse, Nafi, and you know, Omochi Domna, Omo de the best of sports, Edia Brabra production team in Yano, Ebobomachi Edom. 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
1: Gambling where you're true. 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Ajin kratu yatumu.
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4: Oh, Ghana, this is my ma. Many a papa. And I'm saying, I'm bad. I get a satellite. Now, I'm going to deep coder. No, I'm going to see a cyber install. I'm a channel. I'm going to now, I can boldly say, bad. I get a satellite. A bunny decoder. I'm going to have a bunny. I'm going to have a nintini. I'm going to have a cuckoo dam. I'm hotels, restaurants, hospitals. Yeah, a for decoder. What do you make? Come for my sir. And you know, we say, I'm bad. I get a satellite. Pair and I'm for money. And Koda recharges. 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En nene mong kwa mo 0556-287757. Bashi yo! Bash digital satellite and I make him for my own. Oh no, me need
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11: By Sucic and

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Zaccagni! Salvation! The Azzurri reach for the skies! And Croatia hit the turf in sorrow! Oh boy, the Modric marble is undone. Croatia crushed. 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
1: Okay, yeah, my tier four chain and opera angel 96.1. Master said, yeah, good. You must my abuabo. No, ever bro, free Sammy Copim said, ever bo. Do me enu and I atna se edi finsem ene amana no ensem no ede brewo utie mi a obetimi do adwen cha ba o Facebook Angel FM Kumase 96.1 na yetimi akin kain o message no e wo show ni so ede amasere wonim 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Way, any of Frobe Brin and Anno Piaki Kabuma, Yadebro, O Jumadieno, so said my kind of Jumadieno, a first half, our Angel 96.1. Yadebro, Edwada, Equapim, if you had a way, the last one, Edebro, now watching, and Zana Yami Admetina, 9 to 12, no, where she had bred this post run up on Eddie Ebromidi. Eric of Nasmedene, Minamidi Jumedi, Echiami, and Anope. Westgate.
2: Ejo.
1: Mijit is on where?
2: Alhamdulillah.
1: Yes, and a Friday, the Mijitum, Kasan and Gabit, and Kanina Kra, how is them by Dudu and I, Tiasi? It's what can we be an agency? Betiasi, the Asadam, my name.
2: Yes, sir.
1: Okay. On said, Jumakobia Daoma.
2: Yes.
1: And Omotaichi. Before Felix Bebano, on the quality or bar one real Mujabit Miaguso.
2: Yeah.
1: It's here proper Kremu. Na ye di ama the award winner Chrome American catch or say stories no Felix Kampa and Query baby abim or cut 2 weeks and Zakran a beba et me Edia by Tianche near Kwaman and Kwako Faman on Insemno et me Edia Bajumedia a waistcoat and our Bob one in an anno pay ye de a bronze air da now the Asada Kessie et me my branch and the entire production team Omana Kabum and be a TD Majumedi et me the risk of my team
2: and I pay first house sports a brand as some say et me Edia Brahman Abwafua. Wamaso asene wase de ayem naseda etim edemo mono ye shas ye free TK Buache Ventures wasim mepacho cables no uba beje tropical cables all sizes 1.5 mm ukwa kwaje 2.5 mm afe 4 mm adia friends 6 mm no 10 mm and a 16 mm and aya tropical cables TK Buache Ventures wotim edemo mepacho upo amount aya cables no all sizes flexible case you know aya cables afe all sizes no chandelier I feel dear friends, I'm not a different types switches and sockets, and I both silver and a gold. No, walk on walk out, could you be gum? No, I a conduit surface light, I feel ceiling fans and a standing fan on corner light, wall light, Samsung video light. Any idea, friend, sir, and on a video doorbell. No, walk out TK Buache, I have ventures. 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TK Buache Ventures, and I will call Namatima Kwa Jibi, Mirum, our Jeffrey Press Computers, Brad Jeff and Apai, Minchel, Jeffrey Press Computers, was a computer accessories. Projectors, network and accessories, and face CCTV cameras and accessories, and your friends of flash screen television, and Jeffrey Press Computers, Brad Jeff and Opae, Wama Pio Money, or Money Touch on, was in other services, and I say, what's it? I know, institutions are more ICT laboratories, and all more about project for so no about setting up at media memo network and internet installation, CCTV camera installation, Windows Windows updates 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Street, one GNTC, air dino and a dinch animal, Wolf for project, and 0244 026203 0244 026203 and as a 050 827 4759 050 27 47 579 Jeffrey Press Computers was bringing technology to your doorstep. 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The quota for football lovers, game centers, Audio, hotels, and guest house, restaurant, Audio, and individuals, I'm open the quota. At me, I used to know, I a bash digital satellite, and I may come for to me, Jamal. Was the quota installation, door to door delivery, the quota recharges, Nina, I on affordable packages and qua, was so anyway, you know, bash, and I'll be at me, Jamal. Who of you now, Pesa Bash, Ababaya, Germany to me, the mall, or Fanu Tusa, now, Ababaya, Germany to me, the mall, a bonus, our former bash digital satellite, our prepared. Junction ship mo junction out room one. 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Me pa chose doctor time. 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Oh, fresh Skyman Abacus and STEM educational concert. 0541 889533 0541 889533 and as a 0500 227767 0500 227767 me pachano aya Skyman and nano aya Skyman Abacus and STEM educational consult and a utima rumo ewana say Kofi's Kitchen. 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he, when a baby girl na what son and sir any piano is Kofi's Kitchen and I would in a quakodidi me pacho say I am no I am wedding and I will ya oya party birthday and I say funeral and I will ya and I 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hope 5 inches solid blocks Upe 6 inches, air solid blocks, no hollow air blocks of all kinds, no, and a upe pavement blocks. I film no, I idea fence of quarry, I had dust, no, and a sand in no, 1 8 mama be a fair pillars, I would wa, muddy a simufino, I a shamo, real estate and construction, 1 8 mama be, was idea fence a grader, me patcher upe saudi at the highway, shamo, I real estate and construction, was a branabra beji be concrete machine, what they hire, I fair building construction materials, no, me Chamua, magic government project and an individual project now, and a shamo, real estate and construction, and a more quality construction materials now. Now, what media mamo, now the Macaquema Juma, a born hour former, would you Juma we are now Saturn and Ashamo, would an idea at media Brenner, Mepato Efidia, Nina E. Shamoa, say, Mepato Pasa Shamo, Esifiamawa, was who are being up on the tour, Utiana Kakra, Kra, with Sifiani we are now than a balance at Yamano, Nefina to my audio, Shamo, our air peja, a near Cordia, a one and on Sabeka, Ed Shamo, Ofra and Anna Shamo, Real Estate and Construction, Ed 0594-627-098, Shamo, Real Estate and Construction, was so die here the move for Eto, Yan Shani and Fensina College,
1: well,
2: and
1: Midase, Midase Whiskey, Wame Yonwit, Abwaf Wana, Omotaichi, Night Ridgeway, Dudwana, as well, her Tropical Cable. As also Taiichi J Boat Real Estate, Omunyano, yeah, and Premier Beba, Achwa Rua Bank, Omunyana County, Dijumediano, Etimide Bro and Ano Penti, Yaba, the second batch of sponsors to the Suso, Yababa Yomuejwa, Etimi, Ediamanti, Whiskey, Mamin Nawasi, Wama Yeti, Omunkayi. Obenina,
0: Echo Yamia Domehue, and I also,
1: oh, Yamia Domene, the way I mess young was there, what found Ghana Che, I shall ne. Minim say ne over two jam.
0: Oh yes, yes.
1: Also my catch was a putting as a sadia. Na just said yeah. The end can sue. The obianti ye fufro cra.
0: Yes, yes, yeah.
1: And Odeba. Mimi Judy. Mimi nim obet me and me Judy. Etian Udu Samri.
0: Yes.
1: Maybe I'll be Fabia, maybe I did.
0: Oh, baby, it will be
1: quality time.
0: Mm.
1: Utini a quality time.
0: And then mu ede.
1: Only say and so see you. Kedu.
0: Oh, that's a shaman.
1: That's a shaman's in there.
0: Ah.
1: Obeche supporters tickets.
0: Oh, sir.
1: For the match, yes. Oh, but any okay. Kenangas are because of what you're doing.
0: Wow.
1: Any Kebekas.
0: Oh, that's a shaman.
1: Also, oh, Echo. What's that mean?
0: Phobia.
1: Nah. Say democracy.
0: Oh, sir, Chelsea News.
1: Democracy, not the right honorable speaker. Eddie, I deal with any man. Nampen for 21 Kumasia.
0: Also,
1: it's one of those who can crabia. Obeti me at the actual supporters. Obeche binti.
0: Yes.
1: Emre no soa. Yebe kwa ni eni ke. 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
0: Oh yeah.
1: Fakto no mo yye chuma.
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1: Yes.
0: Nino mana nene papa.
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1: Ewa.
0: Yes. Ewa.
1: Mi eni ke kasa. Mi o one or two questions bia.
0: Obe busa.
1: Mi abe okay, now, some radio, Mammy Yaman.
0: Yes,
1: I hear a moja do goody.
0: Sir, Alvarez is an insane Jacky Cacon, a young
1: woman. I didn't see,
0: sir, and Rom Cocon to call a year a drone, I see. A year Jill Marin and a rust a bassa for penny in a coin.
1: Okay,
0: only to two manu, none of pay boy and sanko training.
1: Also, Yari.
0: So now, Mania and tell, sir. Or the letter be a quacoma little madness.
1: Say,
0: or suffer from severe depression.
1: Basona for Munti and you on our career, our career.
0: Yes,
1: let us know our avarice and what they mind.
0: Boy, no, suffer from severe depression. And in a letter, ye intercepting and opay, I say, or the aquacoma a little madness. So I'm found qua FIFA Miramun, uye player now tum. Training mu 2 days are allowed. But the third day, it has said, oh, the letter be called. And now, say, club will be see you.
1: It's a non-awire.
0: A non-awire.
1: The third day, no, I'm
0: quick. It's option year two.
1: Okay.
0: Say, oh, the letter be called, medical report, ebe ko.
1: Mm-hmm.
0: And now, say, oh, ko training. And ti, Matis, I'll let you man the final catch and say, why you training with the group, but later, on no, I'm training.
1: Okay.
0: Yabe se de hosu besiako.
1: Okay.
0: By a intercepted medical reporter, yase boy ne di akwakuma aletikuma nifwani se or suffer from severe depression.
1: Mm.
0: Inti asemwe no,
1: Fellas.
2: Ayadin pa.
1: Me de okay, what de wie?
2: Yes.
1: Mama won wie. Na u wie na big itnasia.
2: Mo ba
1: 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As Argentina for no. Enzo Fernandez.
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1: so wa. Oya Argentina.
2: Ah, oya Argentina.
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1: 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Iti de no Argentina for no.
2: Eh asem kese pa.
1: Eh kese. Fellas, ma me nyem ma.
2: Matias.
1: Na me be binya re aka na eba no are.
2: Oh yes.
1: Na you
2: Ghana no se pa.
1: Quality time. And also Fellas watch charge man.
2: Fantastic.
1: Omo ade. Onya Tanasia. Alvarez letter will be on to
2: you.
1: Or the latest. Latest.
2: Yes.
1: And all the my fellas.
2: Okay, yeah, kona ya de amono nensam no. 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Venezia and Masa Game no at me Akoso 645 and as I match, you know, ever cause a similar team, no, and boy, yes, I came now. Yeah, this game no asem no. And they match for German in so. And I just say, and then no more say, omu league na say. Na, and then no more say, a league na say no. Unim say, a bamunche team na. Omu eje ya. And you see, omu nasun, omu ni Stuttgart. And I see, I'm a sa game no. And see, I'm close to a 6:30. And as I game no. I'm a Twitter, bamunche team no. And so, I'm boy, I just Stuttgart. Yeah, then was some Twitter, Sanso. And you're from Twitter, Salima to Po. And so, boy, I just PSG. And no, I just says for the final fee. And yes, I came no. And so, never to your Twitter, your PSA. Omu had trouble to Lila. Omu Kakosia came. MS I came no. And to my cousin, I'm a Premier League, you know. And at the Crystal Palace, Bobocono. Ever boy at the Manchester City. MS I came no. And to my cousin, I was Saul Sparker. Yanis I came no. And some no. And the match for Manchester City, Bobocono. Omu Ariane Musa and none. And Oma, Ebetima Quenam Sanan Water Ekema, and no Ecos Nutimus Omu Briar, and San Manchester City, Womu Esses Alkema, and no Anson Metima Cos in Tianano, Omu Eras Ometima Fanny Isse, Emanomasu Etima 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and only the last time I am much a team no and so that bought as a Monday wanna or mu elusus I came no and my no masu at me course in fact no unim says you have a statistic season na and no that as a German Bundesliga not your no ekura a year title and the city now so Omuntai and Lusu, I yet the last time a title holder, and some than a match as a German Bundesliga, no, Elusu came no, and on 2001, and a Chessa game no, and some let him across an Ukraya, and your Borussia Mönchengladbach team no, and a Muslim let him as a Pamutina, and no, and it as a Jeffuaba, and watch him, I yes, 2011, Diana, Omu Elusianon.
0: Nanya Bayan, and then you cry, yes, I'll tell you, no, and then it is a Jeffrey Oba, yet it's our story, no, and so let him ya to Tanya Mia Tuma, young from Tuta, and no, I a Bill Crow Cratano, Omu Abeya was, and as I was, no, and so let him ya to Tanya Mia Tom, let us as I was in a course of Jamaican, sir, or any team, and it is a Uli Honesa, one who a year at us, honorary president, and so let him at us a Pamuchi Timno, Omu Abebo, Uranabaso. Amateurs and Nomaso Natimia Kosua, and no Ayatas and Legends Awards, and at Soranum, Abetimiate, Artas and Yet 2026 Awarsa, and no Abetutano, and yet is our story on Tadia Twitter, and Mamasumatimatimi Rum, Ewa Ayat Champions League. 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whom let us say Chiwefa, almost a year president Awasa, and who answered Natima Cosino, and almost a timid Matero Maria, and whom Nanitas a Defruoba, Sanson Nania Fantutas and Marcos Korea, and who I am Makenosinon. One or so, and not the Omumana Wadna Onona Diano, Unim say Wayne, Ayatese, Shuefa, almost Aya respect awarder, and no Ecosum, and no Ayatese beyond the game, Ayasa Watun in another, almost from Letimanima Makina Sakuba, sir, or run any Aditese Sek Nasa Al Kalife, one on Nanelitia, and some Letimajis Awatuno, Adima Uranum, Emma Nomasu Etina Kosua, Yadis Astorino, and some Letimia Tuta and run. Tisadia, and no answer, Nessia Coyano, any other South Toyno, and the Twitter Ninian and say, Obekai, Omini Arsenal for game na Cosina, Omu and the penalties. Ese Arsenal, Ede Champions League from Samno, Onse Aya Gabro Magais and a ball, and on that as the last penaltino, Edema Arsenal team and Oseno, and Kim Aya Sam Momentina Oseno, and a Kubas and Marcos 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Makinos. 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and aye games in on Abesasia, and no aye tesaye Tuesday, and yet September 9th, and no and some night as a Wednesday, matches in the Abacoso, and sana September 10th, and also aye as a games in the and some night in Yatoja, Yadu was some now to Janty Monday 1, and some now at as a league first, no, and no and at as a meditatino, and some night in Yatuja, and Mamma Sumatimat in our clubs now, Wamu and some never. Boss our Champions League ya unim sa Sesia meka say oka aye clubs a omoson na value e wosro atase omudiuram awo sa tournament ya nyame atuma no e basuna e yade se yade atu aye Facebook no so e matase 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so, 1.48 billion. And a crop PSG, Omute Ram. And so, now I just say, Champions League, you know, Jotosim, you know. And so, now I just say, Real Madrid team, no. And no, 1.46 billion. And a Madrid team, no. And so, I just say, this is our story, you know. And so, let him, you know, you know. The Otosim, you say, Arsenal. Manchester City, let us say, and I. FC Barcelona, Tosu, and Noom. And what him, I had a Team no, and some letters to NCA, Liverpool at Tosunson, Manchester United Tosun Wate, and waiting on Diarese Inter Milan, and some letters to Aya and Crow, and Atletico Madrid, and some letters to Edua. Way, aye, just a clubs are more value, and some that's so I was at tournament. Nyamia to my non, and so Cosino, and yet this house story on that your Twitter, and Mamma Sumatimia Tea, what you made in Saninano, and Sama and Nano pay, yet Emma a tear phone, and so I was on so, Emma Tessanoma so at me a cosia, but also near the and some non, and so at your Twitter, and Mamma Sumatimia Tea, Baba called Drono, on himself as a clubs non, or Dian in a draw, one no answer at me. A bit difficult, and of course, from a bit so easy. I just want to answer to my kaya. Now, you know, I want to say clubs almost so, and some now just as a tournament, and no, of course, the Diana draw, and some and I say a difficult Diana draw. And so, aye, is no, and so, I don't want some that about Twitter, and my Muslim to me at our Jumad and Sua, Nina Sun, let us and Saka, yet it's our story, no, Adia Metafor, and my Muslim to me at in a club, Sina Esuno, me a rare, a year club and a draw, and so, I just say, aye, is a, and my Nomasu at me across a Wesa, what you know about Tosus awareness, so, Uber would dare trust a year is a draw, Artas are known way, aye, dear, hey, Artas away, just away, easiest. Yes, I know, and at the Facebook connection, it is all right. And your clubs in the Mudia, who wants the clubs in a casino, a bit of a and on and so I just easy now. All right, just a clubs in the Omogenia Isa, and on I just in Tamilan, and a clubs are casino Omudrono. Ubetimi akase efo pa a club so munyo mu no dotimu se interfo ne yiro mu kakra bia omoso betimi qualify ema no maso etimi akoso kama interbobo ko no ombobo game e dia Liverpool ombobo game Adia Tia Real Madrid, Omesa Bo Adia Tia Dortmund, Omebody Tia Club Brugge, Omebody Tia Feyenoord Rotterdam, Omoso Ani Shakhtar Donetsk, No Omoso Nansan Suecia, and no Aya Tessa Slovan Bratislava, and no Ansu 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Twitter Jotosu aye miensa and no aye tese Liverpool team no and no eti Arsenal and a Tosu and nine and no then so aye tese said a draw no ebe se kwentimu nina no mo un tese tese the teams no almost 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Natosun Kro, and Afe Atletico Madrid, and a Omut Festerson at Tinepa. Yaka club, sir. 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
3: almost no. Anybody to us say hello there. What I say, where I enter Facebook, you know, and what I hear Kumo, almost from Albert to just say, see you soon, and what is Sporting CP, Omni Manchester, Babo, almost say, long time no see, hey, Yana Mutua, I am Piasanon, long time no see. Now, oh, Kasem, Edia Fa, Tesavantes, and what? Oh, say, long time no see. Now, what, whom they be on a Diana, oh, yeah, and from now, Tesas, Atom Piosi Gimu, and it is Sporting CP, and so say, long time no see. And I fe aye saba saba fono and so that's it see you soon and no aye tese and no that is a reaction sa omu and so that me react here our Manchester aye posta omu so that me pursue ya yeah this our story no Aria Twitter, Emma Mosumeti Metina Yabusa, Oruana Din, Arita Sheikh Nasser Khalifa, Wanu and a President, Anima PhD, Enra, Na Uranum, Arape, Anson Nawatas, Autonomenta, and no Anson 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Yeah, the one some Ababa met for Omubusan, sir. Arsenal team non, they say, oh, yeah, Arsenal for now or Tessa Champions signal. Oma Komonima matches last year. Oma son let him to final 3 years ago. Omo Ramo quarter final 2 years ago. Omuremu and so I want to say yes semis and of last year and so almost said to find them in Tiabusa Tiharu say Ebe ya day and Arsenal team no and so let me aya dear over to me the day I saw title way and the SC Omuna son and or say say Oka said 3 years ago Omuko quarters 2 years ago Omuko semis and of last year omudru final Teresa aye this year no Arsenal team no ebetime aye bibi yentien sema Thierry Henry attitude after say owura no omu ye draw no wie ye.
4: So you said 3 years ago quarters, 2 years ago semis, last year final, so you just have to wait for next season. That's all they need to do. Now, joking aside, what you need to do, and I'm not here to, you know, tell Mikel what he has to do or anyone at the club, but we didn't enjoy keeping the core of the Invincibles. If you keep that core, understand what pain is, and add what you need to add in order to go to the next step, then you will achieve what's haven't been done for Arsenal Football Club. So that's all I wish for the club, and try to see what pieces is missing to be able to make you know that step. But Paris Saint-Germain is an annoying team at the moment. They're annoying everybody. They work for it. They went through pain also and understanding what it takes to win. But if you keep a good core, cohesion is very important. Balance of the team also. I see people always talking about names and players and individuality. I think for me, one was the most important thing is the club, the team, how you're going to play. If someone has a clear idea of how the team should play, and nowadays also is very important. 11 players need to run. If you don't do that, you don't win anything.
3: Okay. And no, I am some Thierry Henry, Eddie Atucha, the Afa, and I drawn and no Koso, our Arsenal team, no, a class at Tim Befasua, almost better me at J. Aya Taichano, Eddie Asi Omunasuno, and Urano at the Sansam Natuta, Yade and Wasamno, Adamate for Mamosumatinate, and so I was just a Jumadin so, now Sisame Casa, Rioma de Timno, and rather drawn and no Ecosino, now Tesomu and Monitasa Drono, Emma Nomasu etime Cosia, Jia. Real Madrid team no any ate and it's a Omanko Azerbaijan. Hey Yahodi Oka Sao traveler koha. When you bet on not just a breath and not just a sweat in a branch, a couple say, Omiya drone, we are Real Madrid team no, and some Enya, a Yasaba Baku, Artesano, a Wasabejano, not just a nom, a Nitia, Omosu, a Yamanomasu, Etimia Kosua, Yadisa story no, and some Etimia Tutana no, and not just a million Butrugano, or no, and a repo, Real Madrid team no, as in Fatuta, and some let's say, Ore 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last 8 matches Arsenal team no abo editor Spanish opponent no Arsenal and Lusubi and no actually Arsenal for stronger omu and so never over Spanish for no and to say this our story no and so let him your Twitter and mama sumatimati and rano adeba kwa chese ekuma yes I draw na sem ayire ye ayata Barcelona reps omu eba ye Rafa Yoste ena chesa non eba se tumede na se salso ena chesa Enrique Cerezo 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transversa and no across the Somma Tom Bueno and some that Timitama Bassa de and ya Janum Ebetimes or Sono about football for 30 years in ye and on some that Timidia football chi Emmanuel Masso 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Yoste as I'm fan to just a hair Sabi and Semna Gilmarin and your Twitter no a lack of education and of a lack of professionalism now also run a western on across the line no artists and a master ojina 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Emma Noma soon let me cause a today and yes artists a branch no and so that it is a medical reporter and no actress or suffer any first severe depression and the aquacuma Atletico Madrid Bobo Kono say 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
1: problem ne adey
0: why is afalamin eto so that time na problem no yenye hu problem no and na man for el link say on say na down for pa ne body ha na down for pa
1: and
0: body
1: and is a body nya bi mo
0: and a body ni on body so hwe ni dimi na
1: yeah yeah no na bench
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1: na nya kra
0: yes ha on ye pon game no on nanim utum say any je ni ho enti e man for so say body na kompe so mo ton no and boy no so no so ko so ko and o kwene be affect lamin dia na money stay
1: na on stay
0: because lamin any je e wo ba setness wo bo na se body ba bibia nzio
1: mami
0: ma because lamin dey on to bibia bi
1: mami ma example we say Chelsea bigi na Tosin and na ma ku pa ma any je Tosin away
0: oh that you to do obi o ha
1: so Felix Mitchell ba Felix Felicity.
0: Lamin dey so ne we na ne free academy ni mo ba.
1: Agreed.
0: Enti o mo nkura
1: bi. Na so we on ne so na e Man City academy.
0: O ba we mu dey so mo mu tete.
1: Me be say me chese.
0: Mo mu tete.
1: Felicity we na we dey say Lamin wuti tim na fa body.
0: Dabi Lamin so dey o so mo man na ni je.
1: Ma enti
0: e chodi. Lamin dey so mo man na ni je.
1: So no no so born Felicity is playing.
0: Wa. Espa.
1: Yes.
0: Na spa no dia kwa nkwa na do bechan I bad
1: so it's what
0: u be me spa bona la minute
1: na la minute wa dwini mu no o dwini say di ntina coach no ese o ma bad mu
0: I think say coach ndo onyada no bet meme dia ne say selamina ne beji no be botu ni level na o boye a game against Inter in the semi final of 2 years ago na ene ma bad mu na la minute ni mu
1: sabo no but you see Lamino I will not say in World Cup no kwa no
2: As
1: a footballer, a do be because I'm sure before Baldi be born, one and able.
2: Not Jordi Alba.
1: Marco Alonso Mbaye.
0: Yeah. Mbaye too.
1: So there was someone also playing.
0: Yes.
1: Before you came.
0: Minim. Babasona team. Baby Edu Sisiye. Se drew dear dear, or yet there will be Yalami.
1: You obey Yamai.
0: Lami.
1: No, I know the Yamin.
0: Drew dear dear. Obey Yanin to say, well, ending you know to me.
1: Why no?
0: Drew dear dear, one a bit
1: of the season. Won't be guarantee you be at 25 matches. A bro umpra.
0: Bamman
1: or injury prone.
0: Manamobi.
1: Omabo 2 games.
0: Omobi.
1: Oh, fellas.
0: And I can't tell you, but we have no more to me say. And yet. Beto de de mama manu nkunu mu fansero muti.
1: Ye mama because me ni ke beto de ye mama.
0: Amuzu health food e we dwa so. 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Eye Amuzu health food and I make come for Eddie Amount.
1: And also free Dr. Amuzu.
0: Dr. Amuzu.
1: Okay.
0: And the other pennies.
1: Doctor
0: Mane dear. A man dear. Dr. Amuzu dear. Obianim.
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0: And Timano, Muntiana Munkofe, the
1: boy between ya for Bia,
0: Massa,
1: and Dr. Amuzu.
0: And no.
1: Okay.
0: Obebu and the team who I'm quite a guassier. Well, Jumma. 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
1: Yes.
0: Ubenye Biato. Glow washing powder.
1: Aye.

0: me twa me brighten.
1: Yes.
0: And so twa brighten.
1: Yeah, pa.
0: Eye washing powder aba say chroma and you be agye tum eto.
1: Yes.
0: Say weekend drew. Now we see unoma. Mm-hmm. Now the glow washing powder see unoma. And man tadin me sham.
1: And you have been a cockato. And I just want to spray a good.
0: Eddie spray a good tadin. Okay. And one kasana and a scent na a woman, a center, a de, a casa center, that's what you see. A koye pa. And tis all the glow washing powder. A si unoma. And no man in it, fitano, in Kawanka will be a union in a film.
1: Yes,
0: I'm a sentinel, as smelly good. And maybe I sweat him because into Miss Re, Oko Sinoma, Oko, baby, I will throw washing powder. Now say, Ope glow washing powder, and no, and a babu,
1: Ope glow.
0: Yes, Ope, do what to swallow your own crime. Accra Central, Comfort Shopping Arcade, Oka, on Sabbath in a cane, Yena Beninia J. Nefreye, Nani and Casa, 0206 622 220. 0206 622 220 0245 448 879 0245 448 879.
1: Now, Niakasa, yes, Niabuau, yes, fellas, Mamina, I see. Na, me ba, na, Bawaran, Mammy, na, yes, na, Mamma, Mamma, Mamma, Mamma, Mamma, Mamma, Mamma, Mamma, Mamma, Mamma, Mamma, Mamma, Mamma, Mamma, Mamma, Mamma, I will show you so. Memphis, then we zoom up Buffer Next Level Launch. Buffer Next Level Launch. Oriya Chakwanyawo. Bushain Abraham Junction. Opposite Summit Hotel. And I'll be on Buffer Next Level Launch. Now, I said, I wouldn't even know. Ukwada na Jubiano. No, I'm not a TY, sir. Say, I'm rich. I said, a man on me is a man as on me. You are mono. It would tell me. Now, I be a woman. You're my one. You watch out. For any tremu, I'm a friend of strippers. Aha. Was a make us strippers are big strippers here day.
2: Oh, me shed any man to cross out there.
1: Unim bow shed any.
2: Oh, where the old pass among
1: me? Debut! Oh. Me a make a dear Yatroa, but man can, una.
2: Oh, say a stripper.
1: It's who the old tear me are. Then a sports big yakan. Yen young man on the Omo yi omo ma man for yo omo no. Omo na stripper sa. 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Wo be ho ani so ade. Eno eye ukwada ana dwibia. Ena ye nua ma yi omo ba. Ena ye sa wo Buffer Night Club. Night Club na se na strippers ne ba. Na be bi e boy live band so. Every weekend be a ball live band oh. Na ya ball live band ni amo adu anpa eso am wedding two tie me na pa be pair di etie nyom na wasem strippers bi a na do ni a chirim e o Buffer Next Level Lounge oh and I will be from a Jwara Kopim Kwasiada anopa dubako Samuel Felix we ya ye be into bet me aba na yet me no wedding dwuma frere oh 0536 930121 0536 930121. Na won we Tropical Cable, I will just so I come for the amount. T cable attack of a tropical cable, power panning in Adia Ba, na Energy Commission, Ejia Tumse, Anona, Eya Papa, Ghana Standard Authority to so, et me Ajia Tumi to Ope, Cables Papa, et me the CCO Estate, na Udina Woya na Efe, na Udina Bonibi and me Enka, Edina, na Wabodia, the tropical cables Nibi. Maybe be at me a cost of the amount. Contractors, electricians, and more mo pebby the air juma, oh, mamma fino, mamma the answer, tropical cable. A child quite chrome way, and the end, but my answer, baby, na at me up one way you sue, maybe be at me a cost of the amount. You sue, tropical cable, be a city, wouldn't know, and ya de a jeff, any jack, a bit me at all fino, who tear me, maybe a person near Chinkomo, wait me out what's appeal, our number way so 0268 769 840 0268 769 840. As a tropical cable, as a topapa preco. I know a tropical cable near the one dance here at Timmy at the amount. J bought real estate, oh, you'll be a open dying. You bet me a mouth dying. I'm what me a high, maybe be at me a coso. J bought your estate, you know, it was serene environmental. Baby, I'll pack your kind of problem. Cry it will pay estate as from your estate. And yeah, the other so yano person will be able to car battery and I'll be able to taper AJ Boat Real Estate. And I may come for the amount. Your boy, a boy, your two bedroom apartment. I didn't high oh in sure a few abibia boko. Oh, it's me at the amount. A BMC your two bedroom apartment and a stores. Oh, Bon Main Street in a war and so you will be off a Bon Station or also so you war a dining boy in Inano. You didn't high or 12 bedroom apartment and so you didn't high or Bon Sasa and so bet me. 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Your North Central. 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No. And off Sofola Interchange. In a and Abehun. Your Kokobuazesua. Your last floor. Jack Towers. Also so. Ube unwe opposite former GN Bank ho, ube unwe ya wana bibia etimi akoso etimi edi amau eti ya no e Ujuman Consult Ujuman Travel Consult enwa dansi ye enamidi etimi edi achere nano prefer 0553-944-608 na bibia etimi akoso etimi edi amau bi Mimo akwa ba.
2: Mejo so boss.
1: Na no pay me ni baabi a o me edi nkomo no. Etimi afetie fire aso a.
2: Champions draw by.
1: Okay.
2: Barcelona so boy by starting free Barcelona. Enu a o mu win by 2 goals to 0, 2 matches, 2 clean sheets for team and friend Barcelona 7 goals scored. Na the ma Barcelona team no ehuyehu in terms of so mu kra ball ne say they can go through you, they can go around you, they can go beyond you. Ombetumi abobor ne dia fam finfin. Ombetumi a contenten wa ho and omo have a threat behind you eti eyetima they are very dynamic in the approach. It is not just about the quality of players no mukura no, but the direction of attacks no also a very very important in finfin obebo afa. So person o moving from in to outer obetumi aye. So person moving from out to inner obetumi aye. And on sawo runners are omo ye willing to stretch your back line. I'm here willing somebody hitting the space in behind you. It's a Barcelona we are so mukura bona. But this season we are seeing a lot of mobility from team and friend Barcelona. A lot of mobility from team and friend Barcelona. Now here let's go Bilbao no. So much and no maybe an Barcelona for a year was so much, especially the left hand side. The left hand side one. Now no maybe Koso. Now Barcelona for any year some rotations be. Our left-hand side one now a very difficult for Bilbao to deal with. Mama first image near her there. Under normal circumstance, Barcelona for an air-build player, they will use a 3-2-5. A 3-2-5, no, Pedri and Bernard will be at the base of the midfield. It will mean a bare pivot line. No. Eric Garcia, our right back, normally ever take at the back line him. You will see left back Javier's part, say all corner him. You see Anthony Gordon say all moving inside. Sana can usually him say Barcelona for a year no. And when that Facebook Angela from Kumasi 96.1 so. Normally Barcelona attack here. Pedri, Bernard as the pivot, left back a pushy higher. Now right back as the our backline him. So a asymmetrical shape.
1: 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Neshe Hawa OCHU said beya ubenyanti asini.
2: But this season we are seeing Barcelona omuye very mobile. Yeah, we are seeing Barcelona omuye very, very mobile
1: with their movement. And some left hand side one. And one and them person didn't come on more. Left hand side no more left back Xavier Espart. More left winger Anthony Gordon. And no more Pedro Insua on also a movie about South side war. Yes, the first rotation aya ekoso. First rotation in the same. Gordon will move inside. Xavier Espart ever move higher. No, no, no, edge na touch line so. But still now, when they are doing this, they do this with the rule. Rule nene say the width and the depth are occupied. You be wo be original tantan waho. And you be no be original half space. That is the first rotation omoye. So Pedri at the base, Gordon inside, Xavier's part higher. Mami next image, Biom, you see the same thing. It's Gordon in movie inside no. Not expert no. Also back higher up the field. That is the first rotation. Second rotation in the same photo so Mami. You will see, sir, I brought to a friend of Pedri. Mom a free pivot line him. I'm moving higher and the aqua attacking line so. See comodian ye. First rotation, no, Pedri was in the pivot. Gordon moving inside. Espart a movie higher up the field. But this time round, no Pedri mom ever free pivot no so. No kwa higher. Onu no kwa higher. No onu na bejina half space. That is the left half space. No bejina half space. Ni mudia Gordon. Ebe jina tenten waho. Then Xavier's part. Ebe jina Gordon chen. So Barcelona will be building with double weight on the left hand side. Eti Barcelona benya double weight. Double weight in say there are two players on the same line. Our wide area. That's a double weight. So double weight created by the fullback and the left winger on the left hand side. Pivot in Pedrino and push it higher. And the half space. Eti anunsu na da Facebook. No. That is the second rotation. It's left hand side, no dynamics, no mama too. But right hand side, no, yeah, who and no over and over again say, and yeah, Fermin Lopez and also Lamine Yamal and Omodaho Omuta rotating. Sometimes you see Fermin outside, sometimes you see Lamine inside. But left hand side, when you enter who dynamics way, say, yeah, who three player rotation, say three players, no more rotating. It is second rotation is pivot Pedri. Moving higher, Gordon staying on the width. Not on his Javi Espart, no, the fullback accurately double width. But still now, what is the principle? The width and the depth are occupied. That is the second rotation. Kwani mami, who another image? Mature second rotation, no, third rotation in the same. Why say I'm ready? Third rotation, no, you will see Pedri. Ah, no, no, what pivot, no, ah, baby, be a Javi Espart one. And Pedri will move outside the block, above a wide area. Now, Xavi Espart, mom, I'm moving at the aqua half space, and now go the edge in a wide area. That is the third rotation. And also, in that Facebook, no, so no. This is something that is yet very new with Hansi Flick born at Obono. Mobility in the left hand side. But when I ni mom, no, come mobility on left hand side, no, usually the left back and right back. And Kabade pushing higher, no, Jina. Wait in a swa. Now Rafinha mom up pushy inside. Sana ki any momo. But this season, you a lot of mobility our outside wall. The usual mobility in terms of left winger moving inside, fullback moving higher. And Masato another one of pivot to a moving higher. Left winger and stay wide. No creating a double weight with the fullback. Third rotation in the same. Pedri Baba baby as every aspart. Dina one time turn one so. Now Xavier's part mom on quite wide though obey movie inside. It won't be quite a half space in him. Now Anthony Gordon as stay wide. That is the third rotation. Mommy fourth rotation. You know. And no, Pedri moving wider. Xavier's part him quite inside beam. Or no bedina outside. Now Anthony Gordon mom a movie inside. That is the fourth rotation. It's Barcelona for left hand side. No. This season I am very, very dynamic. Players moving around. Obia to me occupy space be. But occupy space now or make sure say the width and the depth and occupy. Send a bear the true around and also behind options now more. Because Sana and Flick person progress in the bono. Or person on your beer. Obey receiving or block in the inside. Or person on your beer.
3: obe receive it outside the block, that is around the block. And our person must have such a block in behind, will runs in behind. Sign on my panel. Sign on my panel. This is a fourth rotation, our left hand side. Now, apart from left hand side rotations, you know, we can see a full scale rotation. So you see Fermin Lopez, Ababe Jina 9, Rafinha air dropping deeper, Abe Mov, the attacking midfielder. Now, Pedro Mom, Aqua, baby, a Fermin Lopez that on the right hand side, closer to Lamine Yamal. And you see that Facebook. You know, it's Fermin Abanai, Rafinha Mom, Abaloa. Pedro Mom Ako Baby a Femi Wano, another rotation. So Barcelona this season, a bad day set over to mini omo kopi. Apart from the individual quality, no, there's a lot of mobility. A lot of mobility with key principles as in occupying the width and the depth of the opponent. Now we are among that through around and behind option now, or person or the progressive plane.
1: Okay.
3: That is Barcelona. Rodri Beshema. Pedri, and he said Rodri can handle the second phase progression, no? Because Rodri no on him build up near. It Pedri crabbed me as they higher up the field. A two share image now. You can see Barcelona elbow with some kind of two white triangles. Fermin, Yamal, Omo, Pedri, Espert, and also Gordon on that side. It's a bare 3-1-6 shape with two white triangles.
1: 3-1-6
3: with two white triangles.
1: So with the six will be Pedri, Omo, Fermin, Yamal, Gordon, Nespra.
3: And yes, Omo nebe Sesno.
1: Then the one will be Rodri.
3: Rodri, because Omo be me uncle.
1: Paul Kubasi,
3: Gerard Martin, and Eric Garcia.
1: Okay.
3: That is the new Barcelona now has a flicker.
1: So live on Facebook, on some Kuma Odi one join here. Explanation unyani ye. Joining Netia see. Now, who they were, Neoma is it here with Barcelona. The new Hansi Flick system, or per se, obon.
3: It's the same, no, oh, shit. Nebona shapes necessary 3-2-5 to 3-1-6, sometimes to 4-3-3, and then open. Left hand side, a lot more mobility than last season. Pedri, this season, Uberhun higher, HS Uberhun lower.
1: Because of Rodri. Coming of Rodri.
3: Rodri, no. Okay. Because Rodri, no, able to handle. Individual one on qua bit me and quasi rono.
1: Now for me, any a trade room.
3: For me,
1: I'm seeing
3: a obia to me back,
1: okay.
3: Obi to me back, no abeje, no a qua higher. The M then in the no, no, left hand side, no, any more isolated.
1: This is last season.
3: This is last season, no, because first year to move by the near or the one on qua qua chinipa to nipa tray. No, no,
1: there was a lot of movement on the right because of Jamil Lamar.
3: Any Fermin Lopez. Okay. It's not Lami, GBR. Or Fermin so babuano. Fermin beman those runs no. But I was outside one. Now Rafinha niwa eye so lacking.
1: But now we have a Espra and a Gordon.
3: Our Gordon.
1: Ebe
3: the same jumana. To say they're not Fermin ni Rafinha any Lami eye on the right hand side no. So that left hand side will not be isolated because there is a fullback winger combination. And we have Pedro so no super movie higher Eddie Aquasa half space. Eti the occupation of the width and depth no as sir. This season on the left hand side with a lot of rotations, and we are seeing some rotations. I'm sure with Fermin at the nine, Rafinha dropping deeper, and Pedro Mom a movie Eddie Akko Fermin at double hole. But the BMBM Nessa a key point of match. Rafinha still is striving as the number nine. My catch was a Rafinha or boy as the number nine now. Obet me up by deep, obet me some runs in behind. So Rafinha Bobo no who space in behind your back line or running behind. Those runs, no, it's go now, Sasha, no, as I tray the Rafinha characteristics in the ground. No, Pedri J. Bon, I know, make it run. No, or stretch your back line in behind, or your threats in behind, but also or the ability to receive in between the lines for drop it back. It's Sa Adi and number nine on society mobile as I fuck a lot of mobility now. Barcelona, Sa one,
1: okay.
3: We will see an interesting Barcelona this season. And a bit difficult for opponent self boss player on bet to me cope with them.
1: Okay.
3: Defensively there, problems now. Oh, but the dynamics now, as you say, has the free air share with Barcelona no, and Mabo Boss Watcher. No.
1: Okay.
3: A lot of mobility in the left hand side, mm-hmm. A lot of movement even in the structure. So almost shifting within structure 3-2-5, 3-1-6, 4-3-3.
1: Okay.
3: And we are seeing Rodria, Obabua, Free Pedri, Amanak to Miyako more higher up the pitch. Okay. Defensive woes, you need your and my clean sheets in Barcelona and keeping it now down. Mm-hmm. Still no defensive problems, you know, the press is still chaotic. Highline opening to me, breach, final pass, and I lacking. It's a man in now down, but on the ball, need you.
1: Okay,
3: you're perfect.
1: Meaning, sir, you're a bad. Game ni beba ni edim komo
3: but me so why some fat Champions League draws non toto so ni
1: MIT I am refi
3: boss player pair opta for no mo say omo omo draws no F no Real Madrid toso 8 and Barcelona so toso 18 pa omo omo draws F no first 18 no Manchester United win I chose say Manchester United draw no edin yi pa
1: bia no mind bia qualify
3: Edin Yipa and no share Manchester United for no so draw na Bayer home, Roma home, Leipzig home, Sabah home,
1: home games.
3: Away no, Umbeco Honda Metropolitano, Umbeco Jose Luis Avalade, that is the sporting, normal called the Ceramica,
1: okay,
3: Omuya normal called the Sinigaglia in Como.
1: Against Fabregas.
3: Against Fabregas, indeed. So Manchester United for no matches in Mordia. What's player over to me at here? Say Barcelona, Man City home, Aston Villa home, Feyenoord home, Como home. But they are dancing Barcelona become more hostile grounds away,
1: okay,
3: like the Park the Princess in PSG. Over to me at Valade away, Galatasaray home, okay, home so stadium na away na yana Ed in Paris and a Saba away. It's your chair say Barcelona so a tough fixtures be away.
1: Okay,
3: a bell one moment to me at texting to me at testing on my level. No, Real Madrid, Inter Milan, PSV, Red Bull, Leipzig, Lask Lens, Arsenal away, Roma away, Shakhtar Donetsk, A Cartons. I'm expecting Mbappé at least Benny 10 goals be there. Obey to me.
1: Okay.
3: And your friend. Boss player, I think say Martin, Champions League draw no
1: sana
3: dynamics.
1: I know I sports begin what me about Russell. Now I'm fast that my goals way from now home. And casket shop. UTME na uyebi a ope. Casket because from another car. At Ope, look at our foreign ones now. Ubenya beware, or it be our present decoration. Ye bear mount, na ninginano, customized flowers, ninginano, ye be away as we open ambulance service and ninginano so, or when each of them goes with funeral home and casket shops are Uben Eo, picture ruler board, ninginano, ye be Eo, Yasue, open video service, ninginani beti and ye be amo. It's your fair year womb, you may dear be a dear. A ghost way from our home and casket shop and as a way a chair crying. A chrome one dear, a bear year want to hear now. Sign one, I just a bit is a way and why a wife being said, and yadia obey to me. I hear, oh, a chair crying said, I wouldn't know your ass of your labor officer and what and I'll be whom a baby I wore a opposite for my cocoa board building a wall and I'll be whom ghost way from our home and casket shop and what and I'll be where Uncle Ato. Boyd my pa. For your numbers with office line and near 0322 006221 0322 006221 and 0243 737 457 0243 737 457 0266 194678 and no a ghost way funeral home and casket shop. So don't him say MTN. Yanya 30 years. Ye promo no. 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O send messages no. Now stand a chance. Nine brown new Toyota Land Cruiser no. Oso stand a chance. On sabeti yankabi. Ye chesika worth 10 million Ghana cedis. And ye cash prices are. Ye deche. Yobe yanse. Obe dale star 530# Now wait to me. Abe kapu. And as obe call. My MTN app no. Now also wait to me. Abe abe county. MTN at 30. 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
1: Okay.
4: Ufre yansuwa. 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Yede wadru ebebro. Numbers ni 0244 7171 92 30 Yeah, I don't go be testing, Sano. Yeah, doctor, Koku, or thing.
1: Yes,
4: who your friend, yeah, the old dear, a begu kermu, baby, I will be out your fray. Yeah, the word drew a bebrope about who crowd to a talk round, baby, I will soon be a friend number now. Cry up before you at the bebbro, or dear, and in an anonymous problem here.
1: Okay,
4: the old dear bebbro, yes, come for Angel Rock Misha.
1: Angel Rock amount.
4: Mammy, see number, and so last enough, it means source no mere. To us, boy, you mama Ghana for number
1: 0244 7192 30 0244 7192 30 0 0244 7192 30 0 0244 7192 30 0 0244 7192 30 0 0244 7192 30 0 0244 7192 30 0 0244 7192 30 0 0244 7192 30 0 0244 7192 30 0 0244 7192 30 0 0244 7192 30 0 0244 7192 30 0 0244 7192 30 0 0244 7192 30 0 0244 7192 30 0 0244 7192 30 0 0244 7192 30 0 0244 7192 30 0 0244 7192 30 0 0244 7192 30 0 0244 7192 30 0 0244 7192 30 0 0244 7192 30 0 0244 7192 30 0 0244 7192 30 0 0244 7192 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for Venus roofing sheet and let me at the amount self-lock, Euro tiles, step tiles, ceiling structure system, ceiling and a wall joint in Yano, Ubenya be El Venus, Venus roofing sheet, Yasue, Yene, Jumakui and Kofoe, Eddie Juma building contractors, real estate developers, individual churches and institution, distributing agents in Yaso, Yenemo, Ajent, Utiame, Ner drew a dynamo swordia, a Venus roofing sheet, and Komo and Abidi Chow, and Ner Anopei, a dandy Usiye. Now, most one and queer, which is a problem. What to amount it over so boss on our bossy now. Dianunse and Munyama Bawa a Venus roofing sheet and come on and a midi show. Your location, Kumase, your trade waste company as well. Man Pokumase and Abuena Kotamalisua, Yannick in Davis Sport, any dish and Ufrayo, our 2 4 so 0501 549 796 0501 549 797 and no a Venus roofing sheet and come on and I'm it was a Venus roofing was a just call for we are there to serve you and no and won't come on and I'm it show and no pay said okay remember so yeah check ticket mark 30 it's a better course no so who tell me now go to connect as much no opese wo kohwebia ye beche ticket maako 30 e wo dwumadie nso ntia na mahye no so etimi e de amaye enche kwa ye beche ticket no wo so ni so etimi amamo but ma men koma beja fo so na ye ndwetwe 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
1: honorable
6: yes
1: oh okay
6: the we make available 30
1: as a book comfortable work
6: yes yes
1: okay
6: when a down
1: the last time you bo game bisa oche ticket
6: oche ticket okay
1: e je ade o tie na the maintenance honorable kwa game no
6: obi wa
1: se no obi bobi
6: okay
1: on say the game be the camera
6: 30 razor no
1: aha
6: okay
1: honorable jirem
6: okay
1: it's 30 there yeah. Once I make a case,
6: care do so.
1: It's here, but only any case. So,
6: yeah.
1: I think one of my J. Care the other county, a womb. How I did, Mr. Chama.
6: I'm a person who no care do you now, no qualities in the Casa. I say, if you are Casa,
1: I am maybe a fuck, maybe a fuck course in this year. Maybe a fuck course in this
6: year. Quantum Diana in preparation.
1: Yes, I maybe a fuck course.
6: Okay.
1: Ain't he? Obey, maybe I'll be fuck course. No, none will be episode to ya. Na me nyana me fa course no na
5: yeah say next about the game
1: it oh bibia we say the game no go any nko na me nkofa course no preko na me nko awoma
5: so we share two teams na e chere me jidi say a game a ya be assess these two teams before say like best starting because o check season anka sa me jidi say players akotoko asan ne no most of them fans ni nyan hu om yi because minimum players be brave cut to sign on my minimum but few of them there in the moment all league in him but most of them are new to the Ghana Premier League so Ochake the cut to sign here any games here Eric Tinkler what boss so far may kind of preseason games or boy yeah you know Kumasi against Benap Bakoso against Ebony Okobo B, our cry against Heart of Lions, and if you go back, you can't win. Majidi say a gamer, na fans and a few say a preseason game. So, untimi fasa game no, and fasa se kuten klayi. But again, uchake this particular gamer, a basu neya. Majidi say, Heart of Folk, players ya musoma to, edama kapwa, onusu sono, and Selenya big game beyond fantastic players. No? So I believe, say, we a cup gamer, these two teams, you know, Ediba says he plays in ye, especially these two managers, because only two teams here and two coaches here. I feel about taking mantle. No? Talking of Elitinkala, pressure, fans, no, Ediba Mano, Korogo team, no, supporters, expecting Fino, who check performance here.
1: Nani, means so I take it to me. Maybe I'm worried. But director care is on the so chibi. It's he can call. Nancy and then go here. Near Befa Kosna, na yet me. Afa, see you. Memo Chen Anopay.
7: The great man HOD, the big boss.
1: I can't now Anopay, the meaning, sir. Oh boy, Juma, but Chrome was said a gun of winning the wear. A Juma Pa, old Bonnet, honorable speaker and pen form about Chrome Wano. We ask me, Natches and ne, see you also, so per se. Oche supporters no, SO ticket kakra. Na

0: 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Yeah. 1-2-3. Yeah. 1-2-3.
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0: what's your muwa? 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
5: Angel.
6: All right, so we share our Saba BM second half for the Saba Crystal Palace versus Man City. Manchester City versus Crystal Palace. City 1, Palace 0. Yeah, to a Kevin Assault. But now, I could just go for the allocate your branch of friends. Foot 14, Pia Baraba Santa Cycle, Kusanov, but the Bona Quatra Quacoma, Rubin Diaz, allocate my key, and also Pia Baraba to the goalkeeper. Donna Ruma, hello, Saturn one, just go for the anti Bianco. Just go for the The ball of Pimmy on the ball and Timianco. Abraham turn the ball of Pimiano. Born and Timianco, yeah, to a Kevin also. Born a Kako the Palace Timino. A chop passing at 7-10-10 Man City attacking. Born a Kako and 27 over shot. What Roma trying on us, Rabbi? Born a corner kick. JD Comfort. JD Comfort. Bona taking the flash in a trash here. And a corner kick. Man City.
4: Angel.
6: Go over here to Crystal Palace. It's a minute to a Kevin also. 47 minutes in 1 year. Elliot Anderson up at a corner. Natural. Oh, Man City up in Bona Power and Slabby. Palace, I want up here. He didn't catch him to me encore. Man City, I was shot on someone attacking the flash. Born and say, Man City. Goma for Barom. Elliot Anderson. Walaka to Rian Sharkey. 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Husanov. 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Back to Anderson. Anderson. Piabana Konoa. Bana Kakori. Abraham Tiafanasa. Nico Riley. No Man City. Omena de Bonepa. Husanov. Piabana to Manchester City. Santa Seco, allocate your branch of Fanassa, Elliot Anderson, a piano to Ruby Diaz, Ruby Diaz Sajravanoso, allocate Makay, Makay at Yavanosa Quatre, allocate the goalkeeper, Jean-Luc Donnarumma, 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

0: It didn't catch your banana to me, Antoinette. 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Opiama Tarek Michel. And I'm Michel Bonica Krabby Rob Box and more. 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
1: Angel.
0: Yeah, to a cabin or so. 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Yanli Gunnar Aruma. A top person at 10-10-10. Bona Kakura Jasko Vadio. A look at Yelly at Anderson. Anderson at Pia Bono. Bona Kakura Brantia Fansa Rubin Diaz. 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Bona Kakuri. We sound off. Bono Sopia Bono. Phil Fordin. A Tina Bono Sabak to Santa Sako. Nico Riley. Bona Timia Kabana Trasia. Bona Taki Reflection. On Abrantia Fansa Dinkatia. Bona Trasia Bono throwing. Man City. Yes, I can't see my dear Numania. 15 minutes of action play so far. Man City 1, Crystal Palace 0. Kakatia Len Haaland, assisted by the Ghanaian international Antoine Semenyo. Yeah, to a game also. Bona Kwakwari, Tim Fanse, Man City, Magaya Jibana Pia, Pia Wano to Jasko Vadio, Roma Santasako, Jasko Vadio Pia Wano. 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A Pedro Conorati of Man City and Srabi. 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Elliot Anderson Bono and Baby Cry. 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

0: 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Edin Katianti Mianco Crystal Palace. Natural be Man City on a counter break for Fordin. 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Man City 2. Crystal Palace 0. 53 minutes of action played. Man City. Elliot Anders Abrantia Fenasa for 14. O Fabono. O Driving Ya Robux Rumo. 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Rian Shaki. What a placement. 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What a goal! What a free kick! From Jeremy Pino! What Pelabono di Atonet! Former player for Villarreal! Jeremy Pino! What a technique! What a technique! Jeremy Pino. What a technique. Bona kwako bo cross bano. Abo pono. Abran et in him. Jeremy Pino. Jeremy Pino. 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Yatoso Man City 1. Crystal Palace Man City 2. Palace 1. 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
0: Malabar Fast Food. 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Ama Kokona Timena na Wa Dia Timiaso. 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Now, Ryan Sharkey, goal! Man City! Ryan Sharkey, what about two goals? Ryan Sharkey, what about two goals? That was such a powerful drive from Ryan Sharkey. What about two goals? Man City 3, 59 minutes. Crystal Palace 1. Man City 3. Crystal Palace 1.
1: Angel.
0: Man City 3. Crystal Palace 1. That was such a powerful drive from Ryan Sharkey. Or the weaker foot on the boy. And a techie deflection. On a brand new front. Chris Riches, the U.S. international goalkeeper, your friend Saliot, goalkeeper Dean Anderson, or Bate Bono, name on power now, born him, no, and the born run at him. Ryan Sharkey, what about two goals? Man City 3, Crystal Palace 1, 60 minutes played so far. Yet to a game or so, Bona Kwakori, Anan Halali, what about me? Piabana by Tilabana Kakori, Abrantia Fensa, Camvot, Camvota Piabano, Daiti Kamada, Barbana Kakuma, the goalkeeper in Anderson, a chapas and a tenas rabbi. Eliot Anderson, a Piabano to the goalkeeper. Live update Man City 3, Palace 1, Racing Santander, Medica Catra, we need 3-2 against Aute, Deportivo Alaves, Wamasha Villario Canabaco, Ofedica Conavia. Bayern Munich 4. Bayern Munich 4. 89 minutes. Bayern Munich 4. VFB Stuttgart 1. Now, Live Update now. And you're good to have the moment still. 61 minutes. Lille Metropole 1. Paris Saint-Germain 0. Lille Metropole 1. Paris Saint-Germain 0. The Live Update now. Pania Crato for the Babramo, oh, Jumadian. So, yet to a cabin or so, Bona Kakori, Abrantia Fensa, Liot Anderson, Maloka Tishasco Vadio, Vadio to Abrantia Fensa, Antoine Samano, Etina Bonoso, Washaki Abrantia Fensa, Anan Halali, Pia Bonabatire. Bona Kwakori, Ryan Sharkey, can he score his third goal? Ryan Sharkey, but Piabon and Tantamso, Bona Kwakori for 14, back to Ryan Sharkey, back to 14, 14 at Jamaroso, but Tiabonoso Bona Kwakori, Arantia Fansa Usanov, Usanova Piabono, Eliot Anasana, Anasana Jabonomo, Bona Kwakori, Jasko Vadio, Vadio Piabono Nasrabi, and to a Samana Bona Timianco, Samana Bona Timianco,
1: Angel,
0: and Nadia Emmanuel Safmafo. Onuan, I'm in a bossua haye. 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Yet to a cabin or so. Jasko Vadio. 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Jasko Vadio, another body by Tabana Frinsamo. JD Ayakamfort. Waloketi. Abrantia Fanasa. Adam Walton and Sorabi. Abrantia Bon and Timianco. 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Man City Asha Kanema Kumakum Yansa. Bobo Kwefanese, Crystal Palace at Kanimbako, Stan Larsen, every game anymore. Strand Larson. What free came no
1: Angel.
0: Crystal Palace are in such a Larson a free mo. Yeah, to a cabin so. But now, quite a crystal riches. While I get to JD Comfort. Comfort a piano. But now, quite a damn water. While I get to Anon. Anon about an enemy uncle. Yeah, to a cabin so. But now, quite a. Mackay. While I get to Josco Fadio. Back to Mackay, you are Santa Psycho. What body a channel for my team. While I get to Elliot Anderson. Anderson a piano. But now, quite a. Around your friend, sir. Ruben Diaz. Mackay. Gay to Anderson, Anderson Jabano so, while I continue on Sharki, Papera Bona Chaman Surabi, will be a new and unquestioned Nabran Chanade, foot for the Nasurabi, for the Nihilates, foot for the Wilates, goalkeeper Din Anderson, Piawa Chibono, Henderson at Chabana Satente, Bona Chimianco, Bona Quaker Nico Riley. 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Foot 14, Wafabono, what about a Pierre Freebox no more? Foot 14, Bonabatre, Nasrabi, one and Timianco, Mansi Tomasafa, Elliot Anderson, a Pierre Passanato, Bona Quakari, Foot 14, 14 in Sajavano, Bona Quakari, Husanov, Husanova Piabono, Ruben Diaz, Walakati Foot 14, 14 of Bona Pia, Bona Quakarabrantan Dade, Josco Vario, Walakati, Semeno, Antoine Semeno, Matina Sopia, Antoine Semeno Nasrabi. Seven and Timianco. Seven about a trash here. Goalkeeper Dean Anderson, Nation Gardner. Dean Anderson, Nation Gardner. Aye. 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Edin Katia. 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
0: 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one of the body part, Antoine Semeno, I cannot to a referee.
1: Angel. Angel.
0: Referee Sabania Fao. Referee. What Sabania Fao? Yatwa Kevin also. Ya to a camera so live coming to an end to 96.1 Anana Khalali walk with the yellow card. It didn't catch the Africa anymore. I'm a brand to a France and McNeil. One more Beshemu. Crystal Palace on my double change. Yaremi Piron so Afrimo. Yeah, to a game also. Magai, a chabana certain ten ten. Wama pimbona Fiona Surabi. Crystal Palace born a crack with the Tariq Michelle. A chabana se a free box no more. Born a crack with the Santa Cycle. Nasurabi, Masita Faboro, Palace, Masita Saje. I up in a pity, not born a crack with the. Adam Watson, Walakati Abrantia Fanasa, Daichi Kamaranti Mianko, no, Man City, Rian Sharkey, Batiabono Santano, Water Ten and Santa Seco, Apedabona Chaman Surabi, Miscommunication, Crystal Palace, Wama 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What you want in Tantam so? Elliot Anderson, one of the Bonipa. 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Goalkeeper Dean Anderson to the rescue of club defense at Crystal Palace. 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Ama Axel Di Sassi Ababeshamu, former player for AS Monaco and Chelsea. 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Oscar Mingueza. Man City versus Crystal Palace. Yeah, to a game also. Bona Kakoli JD Comfort. A Chabana Setenten Tabranta Bona Trash here. Yatua Kevin also Bona Kakori Man City Timino Makai Walakati Nico Riley was Santa Psycho Nico Riley Piamoro Rian Sharkin Nico Riley Rian Sharkin Nico Riley Rian Sharkin Nico Riley wow Rian Sharkin Akroya Akolane De Akroya De De hey. Yatua Kevin also Bona Kakori Rubin Diaz Piamoro Tua Man City na the body pa. Back to Santa Psycho Leo Tanderson. Walakati Abrante Fensa Makai. 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Walakati Rian Sharkey. 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Bona Kakori Antoine Semeno. 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Machina Bono Soba Koyen Mensa. Walakati Abrante Fensa. Nico Riley. 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Walakati Antoine Semeno Antimianko. Elio Tanderson Afabono. Man City na the body bomb betimi akọ Matthew Kovacic yet to a game also Man City 1-2-3 se pia bana batire bona kwa kwari Man City team no Elio Tanderson wale katiniko yet to a game also Man City wamu pia bana Nico Riley betia bana so pia Makai Nico Riley Nico Kakanani pia bana kwa tire Bona Kakori Rubin Diaz. Walakati Kovacic. Back to Rubin Diaz. Rubin Diaz a Piyabano Bona Kakori. Abrantia Fanesa. Kusano Bona Timianko Crystal Palace. 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Axios Disasi. 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Piyabano Bona Rafis Bona Fao.
1: Angel.
0: Former defender. Adama Barcelona and a Celta de Vigo. Oscar Mingueza. Oscar Mingueza Bakemimo. For Crystal Palace. 77 minutes. 3 more minutes. Hit the 80th minute mark. Crystal Palace. Versus Man City. Yeah, to a camera so. But you want to say, Bona Kakari Makai, but you want to move on and say, Man City, I paid up in my Pimbana Frio. I'm running to the Bona Trash, your body of throwing. Palace to the attack club of France, Man City. What you want to call to the Bona Kakari? I'm running to France, Chris Riches. Reference to my Natrash here. 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The most expensive Moroccan player ever. Ayoub Bouadi ever game no. Ayoub Bouadi and top of a game no. Yeah, to also Rian Sharkey, Watinaso, and to a Semeno, back to Rian Sharkey, but Tiamano Santano, the Bonas Energy, Rihanna Piamano to Abraham Chaffers, Matthew Kovacic. I look at Elliot Anderson, Kovacic, champion of Bachelet, Bona Kakori, Bobo Conference, Man City, Donnarumma, Piamano to Makai, Gaia Piamano, Nico Raila, Jabaroso, what's up, Piamano Kakori, Makai, Makai, Jabaroso, Piamano Kakori, Antoine Samano, what you tell Antoine Samano, one of the body, Antoine Samano, Jabri Kapapa, Wapa, Antoine Samano, what you want to so Kakarani. Piano Roma Santa Saka Matu Kovacic back to Antoine Semeno. Semeno look at him, Matu Kovacic. One of the money by Nesrabi, Bonantimianco. Reference about Natrasha and Mario Fantia. Yaturia Conference of Man City. Matu Kovacic, former Inter Real Madrid Chelsea. Man City of Mian Satraya. Piano Toma Bonaco, Abdantan is another. Ruben Diaz, I look at him, Makai. Gaia Piamano to Santa Seco, Nico Riley, Malakati Elliot Anderson, Anderson Ale Passo Connor San Fosso Santa Seco, Barbona Kakma Brantia Farsa, Husanov, Husanov Alocati Fodin, back to Husanov, Wanusa Piamana Batre, Bona Kakari, Rubin Diaz, Malakati Koki Payan Lugudina Ruma, Ruma Bako Mermiasa, Wapiamana Bona Kakari, Makai, Gaia Le Passo Tua, Antoine Semeno, Batina Passo Sarbana Batre, Makai. What slide are you going to throw aside about Natano? A piano about a Kakwari. Goalkeeper. Yalu Gudana Ruma. One of the body part. Wale Pasanato. Nico Riley. What about a sanity? Nico Riley. We are to my forward uncle. Goalkeeper Dona Ruma. What's on the bottom 10-10-10? Ellen Halan and Timmy uncle. Bona Kakwari team Man City. Antoine Seminars in a bottle. So what about a battery? Bona Kakwari. Nico Riley. Wale Katerian Sharkey. A long certain one, Husano, a control of Anton Asrabi, Husano Bolo, control of Antimianco, Bona Kakari Man City Timno, Rafa Savania Fao, Ayoub Bouadi back every more, the most expensive Moroccan player, Wababa Rian Sharkey, Ayoub Bouadi, Waba every more.
1: Angel.
0: Ayoub Bouadi, 100 million euros player. What about Kevin Mo? We're making a debut for Man City. Elliot Anderson Afrimo. Ayoub Bouadi Ababe, you know. Yeah, that's why Kevin also. Ayoub Bouadi Atibana Tano Wapia, Bona Kakari, Makai, Alakati Fofodin, Banusa Piawa Nico Riley, to Ayoub Bouadi, Ayoub Ajabaroso, nice turning, but Tiawanosa Tano Ayoub Bouadi, hey. Ayoub Piawa Tabana Kakari Rubin Diaz, back to Ayoub Bouadi, Atibano Santa Sako, Ayoub Nadabane Ba, 1, 2, 3, Ale Pasna Tabana Kakari, Abrante Fan Santuan Semeno, Semeno Piawano Santa Sako. 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Piamana Tua. Bona Kakari team. Crystal Palace. 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Man City. Woma Famano. Woma Roman Fifian Famano. Man City. 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Man City. Nasrabi. Nasrabi. Abrante afansa Mark Edu. Akwada Wilson afansa Mark Edu. That was such a powerful drive. Missing the goalpost by inch. Mark Edu. Yet also. Piamana Tawabana Kwakwari. Man City Bona Trashia. 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Yet to a camera so.
1: Angel.
0: Bona Kwakwari goalkeeper for Crystal Palace. Dean Anderson, what to want to talk about your friend, sir? Chris Riches. Pia wanna to accept this assy. Wanna saw Pia Bono, Bona Kwakwari Tarek Michel. A Pia wanna Santa Seco. No, Crystal Palace not the Bonipa. Natural Branch of Bona Trasha Bonnie of Throwing. Tarek Michel at Toronto Santa Seco. Daichi Kamada, what you want to stop here? Bona Kwakwari, Tarek Michel, back to Daichi Kamada. What you want to stop for Crystal Palace? Woman at the Bonipa, what you want to stop here? Back to central defense. Axel Disasi, Disasi Piabono, Bona Kwakwari, Oscar Minguesa, Chris Richards Momo, Piabono Santa Sakana Srabi, Bona Tamianko, Man City.